started out in search of ordinary things. How much of a tree bends in the wind? 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

ended up in search of ordinary things, like how can a wave possibly be? I started running, and the concrete turned to sand. I started running.

0: día a día.
1: All right, boys and girls, it's time to get your dance shoes on. You're listening to KUNT. It's all the time, all the time.

I was 3 feet from the floor, gasping for air, trying to release my father's hands from my throat. I looked into his eyes and wondered if my feet would ever touch the floor again.

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And that's my power. But I ain't no grimy ass nigga. I was never out to kill anybody. Especially when I made that decision to gangbang. I just wanted to fit in. But one day, I was forced to do something that made me open my eyes and realize that this shit ain't no game. One of the homies got popped, and I was pressured into doing my first drive-by. It was kind of fucked up the way they tried to set me up. Me and my bro, we was headed back to the 8 block. And some homies rolled up, and they asked us to go somewhere. We pulled up to the corner. Then he placed a chunky ass gun in my lap. He said, you know what to do with it. It's time to get it poppin' for the hood. That I wasn't out to kill anybody.

'cause I'm only human after all, and you're only human after all. Don't put the blame on me. Don't put your blame on me.

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But sometimes life is scary and dark. That is why we must find the light.

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The stroke of the key. The pop of the lock. The turn of the coat. The clock of the whip of the wrist of the whip of the wheel is a whippoorwill whistle. They listen for gristle and bone, and you phone it all to them in lists of your wants that you click. Point them out. Any kind of beating they can join.

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I seek each time she wrote it down. And nothing's forever but this. Every word that she stitched. On the net of her intimate interest, absently ordered deliveries to.

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And nothing's forever but this. Any kind of fleeting is short or out the hunger could embolden, but you know that they are right around. The corners are beholden to the order of the golden angle, so she doesn't make a sound. But little isn't nothing, and a footprint is enough to bring the algorithm into town. She wondered about the thunder, reminiscing about the TV screens flipping out, and all she heard was ticking pound. Them days are gone, those ways are lost, so don't wait too long, don't waste the heart, so frivolous, the littlest, the more so, so recorded and embroidered onto your soul. But they watching, you know. They need what you want. She leaves them a letter of thanks and then makes her way gracefully into the dark.

0: same day I want the dress for wedding, same day where I want married, what happened? He's go married another girl. When he's married another girl, I am very, very sad. I can't walk, like cut at my legs. 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After 1 month, I am sent up in balcony, some bomb come for my eyes. 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

0: 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Here we go.
1: 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And a two. 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
0: Here we go, friends. Hold on, I can't.
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0: 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The fuck is wrong
2: 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Yo, check his pockets, though.
0: Got that moon on. He dead?

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1: Conductor, we have a problem. Conductor, we have a problem. 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

0: West Side Gun watching from the front row over there. Like you said, Excalibur, hip-hop royalty in the house here tonight on Rampage. 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
1: both inside and outside the ring.
0: He's texting me right now. Wants some advice on his career.
1: Yeah, how to...
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He changed the label on my shit, that's trademark infringement. Never forget a face, photographic memory. 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Run my hood, so this shit precede my reputation.

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prison. I guess they realized that everyone wasn't like that. We tried to write a contract of love, but we only got as far as doing the border. There was never any words in it, which I thought said a lot more than anything else.